favorite tracks, some new tracks, and the Head Candy 4. This week we got brand new music from Roger Sanchez, David Morales, and the Superman Lovers, Barry Can't Swim, and in the Head Candy 4 it's the FBI Project, and one or two others as well. I'm Mark Doyle, ably assisted by Team Candy and Mr. Henderson, Mr. Joey Gill, and of course on executive production, Mr. Mike Van Loon.

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We played you Hang On To Your Love, Sade, Everything You Do, Ridney, Less Struggle, More Hustle, Bustin' Loose, and Hot, The Blonde Boys Orphanage. This is All Around the World, Dave and Morissa, Zed Records, Head Candy Radio.

timeless, and it's worth catching up on them. Last week's show was a bit of a Disco Heaven Disco Candy Spectacular Classics in the Mix. And you can catch that show on podcast, on YouTube, where you can subscribe, and Mixcloud as well. We played you all around the world. David Morissa, Sonic Soul Orchestra, Right Now, Funk You Up, Matteo Nomic, and Moving, Max Edmonds. Here's Max Evans. Notice the hesitation there. There we go. Music continues with Samuel Sartini and Rochelle Diamante, Never Coming Down, which is exactly our philosophy here on Head Candy.

and Temptation, Roger Sanchez, both from his brand new album, Spectrum, which is rather good. Lots of guest vocalists, and of course, Mr. Sanchez himself. We'll play some more of those in the forthcoming weeks. It is a great album and well worth picking up. In the background, Craving, brand new from David Morales. That takes us out to the end of the first hour and to the start of the Head Candy 4. Four tracks we deem essential for a night on the town with Head Candy, and that's in hour two of the show. Do not go anywhere. This is Head Candy Radio.

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1: Ted Candy Radio. Mark Doyle, hour two of the show. Big thanks, as always, to Mark Henderson, Lil Joey and Mr. Mike Van Loon for the assistance on the show. The Head Candy 4 is back, and this is a bit good. We like this a lot. Dancing in the Rain. Supermen Lovers.

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1: Head Candy 4. What a way to begin. I tell you what, that is such a good record. Dancing in the Rain, Superman Lovers, Kai Stones. Now is it just slightly heavier? You know, Starlighty Tribe remix? The song would hold it, really would. Love that. Barry Can't Swim, Return to Bebo. FBI Project, Rich in Paradise. Oh, and before that, all of those, and just after, Superman Lovers, Do Suffer, and Walking on a Dream. That was the Head Candy 4 tracks you will hear on a Head Candy dance floor near you. Head Candy is on its way to Newcastle

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1: Head Candy Radio. What are you doing with your weekend next weekend? I'm back in Newcastle. I'm not. I'm back in Birmingham. That's confusing. I am back in Birmingham with Decadence for a daytime disco with Paul Morrell, Jeff Jefferson, and many, many other people. It's going to be a really good night and a day as well. Mama Roo, join us. We played you Equation

And the music continues with Mr. Michael Gray. Yeah, a little bit less disco, a little bit tougher. Michael getting his tough boy pants on for Tool Room Records. This is Universe.

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1: Pet Candy Radio with me, Mark Doyle. And that, as they say, is that. We would love you to join us on YouTube. You can listen to us anywhere. Listen to YouTube. I always get that one updated first. It's always the first show online. Comes with lovely graphics, adverts for our events, information about what's going on in the world of Pet Candy. And it's just a lovely platform to use. And also, by subscribing, which is free, you get told when the Head Candy shows are going live. YouTube, Head Candy. We'd like to see you there. Right then, we played you Michael Gray, Universe, Night Right, Epsilon, Mason, Wet, Boo and Chandler, and Sueño de Dino. Another remake of the classic anthem, Sonic Soul Orchestra. That has been the Head Candy Radio Show with me, Mark Doyle, alongside Mr. Henderson, Mr. Gill, and Mr. Van Swoon. Hope you've enjoyed the show this week. We'll be back same time, same place next week for even more fabulous Head Candy Radio.

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I thought I'd let that one just sink in a little bit. Hello there. What a morning it's been so far. Shout out to all this morning's selectors. It's a rather frazzled Sugar C stepping up after a blissfully sunny weekend and providing your Monday pick-me-up for the next hour. This week, we're dropping into the world of techno. From melodic to full-on bass in your face, this is the only place to be. If you'd like to get in contact, just hit me up on your social media platform of choice. So, first up in the mix this week, it's I Want My Freedom by Tin Liquor. One of my favourite current tracks, reimagined for summer.

wasn't that delicious? Once again, that's the rework of I Want My Freedom by Tin Liquor. And next, it's a brand new track from Carl Cox and Alan Fitzpatrick. Track ID, Burn Tonight.

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1: Shots fired, and this time we're going in heavy early, looking back with an old school professional. It's Marcus Schultz, and this is his new track, Rave Generator.

hope you're enjoying the sounds of techno on this fine morning. Mondays, it's all about bouncing back in the week ahead. It's not long until the weekend, baby. You're in the mix with me, Sugar C, and we are keeping it dark and delightful. Next up is a really special lady, Charlotte DeWitt, along with Serez and their track, Sem AR.

I'm absolutely loving the acid kicks on that track. A real dance floor stomper. I can feel those feet tapping across the nation. Some of the influences behind the tracks I've chosen this week comes from a very exciting event we've got coming up. I referenced to it last time. Some of you will remember we held our first techno event at the legendary Gonzo's Two Room Norwich in April. And it went down such a storm that we've been invited back to do round two. Yes! So, if you're out and about in Norwich or you want to come see us live, 4th of July, make sure to head on down and check us out. I'll be in the cage fighting alongside Mantis Maze. Doors open from 11 p.m. Hop over to Fat Soma for more information. Just search Gonzo's Two Room Norwich. Next up in the mix, it's a bit of Adam Beyer. Well, it would be rude not to. This time he's teamed up with Mark Reeve to drop Love Within.

There's something very Eric Pritzy about that track. Absolutely in love with it. And it teams up perfectly with my next choice. I'm really going to enjoy this mix. So next up, it's something special. New tracks again. We are treating you.

So we've drifted along a bit, we've melted in some melodic techno, and we're coming up to the halfway point of the show. So I think it's time we dropped into something a little bit more naughty. So next up, I have chosen something from Ozgun and Reactive, track ID, Cali.

it's time. Let's funk it up a little bit and go somewhere different with it, layering it in to make it sound just a little bit different. We are going to pick up on one of the tracks I came across this weekend whilst looking for new music. Hearts had recently asked some of their favourite DJs to rework some of their classic tracks. And when I saw this one, I just had to have it. This is the Carrie Lakebush.

It's time for track of the week. No, we haven't had it yet. We've just had some great music. Always packed full of great music here. So this next one is really close to my heart, actually. Two dear friends and regulars on the show, Kaboo and Jarhead, approached me late last year and asked me to work on a track with them. Rewind to 2 weeks ago, and we've released our first EP, the Earth, Wind and Fire EP, out on Let's Take.

delightful track. And, as always, for Track of the Week, we'd love to hand over the mic to the producers to introduce. So, let's get Kaboo and Jarhead

Right now, you're listening to I Want to Feel Alive by Filterheads. It's the Tom Wax original. I hope it's making you feel alive and waking you up this Monday morning. So, what can I say? I'm a lucky girl. Another exciting announcement. I am hugely grateful to have been asked to play at Ministry of Sound with the Select Radio team and some heavyweight headliners such as Ryan Resso, the Chiara Brothers, and Scott Steer. This bank holiday Saturday, the 29th of August. Yeah, that's right. Ministry of Sound, London. It'll be my second time playing at Ministry, and I can't wait to meet all of you once again on the dance floor. If you haven't already got

I can't wait to drop the next track. We are going to level up with something even harder from the legends, Lusu. This is Lose Your Head. We're then going to layer that with something very special from a DJ and producer, McComb. So keep it locked. I've got 10 minutes left to work my magic.

0: next up, it's Macoom, aka Jeff Cavell, a fabulous DJ and producer from Austin, Texas. His soundscapes touches trance with a groove edge, incorporating bits of techno and raw melodies. He believes the world of dance and trance specifically act as healing music that enables us to connect and become better versions of ourselves on the dance floor and beyond. So let's hand over the mic to the man himself, Macoom.
1: 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Enjoy my track, Dancing, out everywhere now.

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To close the show, we're visiting the Temple of Eos by Matt N, UFO and Bobe. This week's show goes out to Kaboo, Jarhead, Macoom, My Mama Dearest, Vinnie P, Crisis, much love to you guys, and all the select management and encore. Thank you so much for the invite to play at Ministry of Sound. I will not disappoint. And you gorgeous little listeners, it's been great to have you along, and thank you so much for your ears. 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Thank you for joining. Shout out to our sponsors, Vario Estate Agents. If you've got a home to sell in Norwich, I'm your lady. And don't forget to tune in next Monday to catch Mantis Maze. Next up, it's the lovely Kate Moss. Until next time, when we meet again, over and out.

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7: Good morning. Happy Monday, you beautiful, beautiful people. I hope everyone has woke up with lots of energy today. My name is Kate Moss, here to deliver the best electronic music today. And I'm sure this morning, quite a lot of us have woken up feeling super tired. I know there were a lot of festivals going on this weekend. Big

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And also, I'm going to be playing my next track and it's unreleased. So I cannot wait. You know, this production journey has been so, so amazing. And to have a track and play it online for you guys today is going to be epic.

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We'll see you there.

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We'll see you there.

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That's Saturday the 29th of August. 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We'll see you there.

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I'm hopefully going to go and see him this year in Ibiza. His closing is like August, I want to say. So hopefully I'm going to be there at Pasha. Absolutely love Pasha as well. Controversially, well, I don't know if this is controversial, but the first time I went to Pasha, I went in VIP and I didn't like it. So VIP is like behind the DJ booth. And honestly, the sound system was not it. So I thought, you know, gotta give it a second chance. And then I went back in normal and oh my word, so much better. Absolute vibe. So if you're going Pasha this year, go normal. Don't go VIP. No, don't do it.

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To the music of this night. Music has shaped generations. Has changed lives and made a difference.

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That was Positive by Jamback. 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I love the bit where it's like, wow, and like that. Absolute tune. And we all know it's coming when you hear that little bit. Iconic. But I would love to know, what tunes are you guys loving this summer? Maybe ones that perhaps we haven't quite heard before. You know, I love something a bit like unknown. One of my favorite DJs, he's called DJ Catch. And he made a song called My Name Is Not Susan.

was Blue Monday, the DJ Maiko remix. One of my absolute favorite tunes in this playlist. And I always forget how powerful that drop is. I think it's like that, like, subby synth. Is that a good descriptive word? Subby synth? Yeah. Anyway, that's going to sound absolutely wicked out the speakers at Rocks. But another one that's also going to sound wicked is Groove Jet, If This Ain't Love, featuring Sophie Ellis-Bextor on vocals. Another absolute classic. Let's get it on for you all. You are locked into Izzy Smith here on Select.

one of my favorite songs to play over at Rocks. That was Don't You Worry Child. Absolute classic again. And every time I play that one, the crowd always go absolutely crazy, you know, hands in the air, singing along. Can't lie, that's what I'm doing now in the studio. But up next, this one is very groovy, and in fact the name is The Groove, so it's very fitting. But another

That was a little taster of the groove, but I wanted to finish our house off on another classic by the legend himself, Avicii. This is Wake Me Up. Great pool party song. Like, if you think pool party, you think Avicii. Yes, this is what we want. This is what the people want. And again, I absolutely love this one from him. But that means last track of our house. So thank you so much for joining me here today. I've had so much fun as always. And honestly, time has flown by. I didn't even say that in the middle of my show. Normally I do, but that's how fast it's gone today. Said that at the end. But anyway, thank you so much for joining me. You have been locked into Izzy Smith, and this is Wake Me Up by Avicii on Select.

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with Kelly Lee on the vocals with Real Love, playing here on the home of electronic music. Simi Raleigh with you. Hope you are well. You give me real love. So much hit records on the way.

And you know the one thing I need after a long day, right? I need some uplifting house music. Literally been in meetings all day getting grilled. But right now though, we are turning up across the UK, across the world as well, here in the home of electronic music. Simeon Riley at the controls, you good? Out to Danny got alerts. And he's saying, Sim, you're bringing the noise, man. All right, come on down.

Alan Harrison, back to back J Friction, supported by all you deck applicants. So if you want to jump on the decks for Select, it's all about checking out this Thursday, the 2nd of July, and every first Thursday after that, Select presents the Open Deck Series, taking place at the multi-story at Peckham Levels. You do not

Chantel in Hackney. Out to Louisa in Greenwich as well. She's saying, Simeon, is it rave o'clock?

0: Disco.
1: This is Select.
2: Wow. We are being announced right now. Timmy Rally in the HQ, you good? Alright. Last half hour of the show. We are going in full energy, full steam ahead. So

Mate, I'm on a vibe right now. Is it only Monday? Can you believe it? It's your boy Simi Riley at the controls right now. We are bringing the noise live here in the UK, across the world. Actor Joseph in New Zealand got alerts. Hello to you. I bet it's hot there, right? It's hot here in the UK as well. But let's step back into this. Omar Plus. It's called Back It Up. It plays here on Selects.

Tell me what it is. Last couple of minutes from me. I've had some fun tonight, this evening, today.

8 till 10. Bringing you the No Gimmick Show. You do not want to miss it. He goes in, man. For the last couple of hours, you've been locked to myself, Simeon Riley. Here on Simeon Riley Presents. And I did say I was going to bring some guests. But you know what? When I've been so busy, I've been super busy. And I don't want to bring on some meaty guests. You know, we only deal with top tier on my show. But don't worry though, I know the World Cup's on. After the World Cup, I've got a naughty guest for you though.

He's going to be joining me here in the studio. Out to my guy, John Stones. Out to the City Massive as well. Out to my Manchester crew. Whoop, whoop. Out to my guy, Jolyon Lescott. Lots going on with him this summer as well. We're heading over to Marbella. That should be a good one. Right, let's do some plugs. This Thursday, the 2nd of July, and first Thursday of every month thereafter, Select presents the Open Deck Series, where you get a chance to step onto the decks alongside some of our presenters here. That's taking place

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Also,

0: DJs on the night: Abby T, Alexis Lloyd, Aruna, Double E, John Bernard, Mira, Ruby, Sam Dowling as well. 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You do not want to miss it. But I'll be back on your radio, not Monday coming, the next Monday though. And I'm going to leave you with this. Come on, England. All right, Nev Valentine up next. The No Gimmick Show. Stay there.
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Why, hello. Yes, indeed. It is that time of week again. People, cats, dogs, and babies. Nev's Valentine, one half of the Power That Be, no gimmicks, more vibe show. We go across the spectrum of goodness that is house music. Playing you some new, some old, some you've never heard before. Making sure we give you and your sound system a good workout this Monday. More music, more energy, more vibes, and that goes. Massive no gimmicks salute to Simon for the last couple of hours. 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Out to you, the lovely locked on listener, no matter where you may be across the globe. Good morning, good afternoon, good evening, and or good night. Those on the social networking sites, whether that is X, whether that's Facebook, whether that's Instagram, following Nevs _ Valentine, and of course, no gimmicks _ official. I'll give that all important text and WhatsApp number out in about 5-10 minutes time. Till then, I'm going to kick off the show with something brand new. Turn it up.

0: streets. 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

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I've got more of it to tell you about a little bit later on the show.

I'll see you all on Thursday. Until next time, bon voyage, arrivederci, sayonara, hasta luego, ciao bello. Ban all languages I do not speak. Ned Valentine, no gimmicks. More Vibe Show. Signing out. With this one, move your body.

0: Even if I go off beat, yeah, I'm still on beat. 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Flip that.
1: Flip that.
0: When I come around, should I get back?

It's by Kaufman and it's out on Spectrum. It is wicked. Last track coming up, Screenshot by Dace from 2021. Thanks for listening. Hope you've enjoyed the show.

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2: I'm Roger Sanchez. Welcome to Release Yourself. This week, we're in Basel, Switzerland, as I play a very special set at the Grand Casino. Now, we're not going there for gambling, but we're going there for the great party vibe and beats. They put on a party called Heroes, and it went off. Let's get right into it.

This is Release Yourself with me, Roger Sanchez, and right now you're checking out my set recorded at the Grand Casino in Basel, Switzerland. Now, they turned the hall that they did this event into like a proper warehouse rave. The sound system was phenomenal. Decorations were great. They even had these trapeze artists coming from the roof. It was a vibe.